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And you're tuned into Kavya with me tonight on Drive Time. And as always, I'm taking requests for tonight. So give me a call on 2986-0038 or 2952-0554. The numbers once again, 044-2986-0038 or 2952-0554. 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Comment below for your favorite tracks. First up, I've got Linkin Park with Roads Untraveled.

So 12 minutes past 6 on the studio clock, and that was Tame Impala with Jenny, and that was Dracula. So you guys can go to our Chennai FM Rainbow 101.4 Facebook page. You can look for my post on Drive Time and comment below for your favorite tracks. Or you can simply give me a call on 044-2986-0038 or 2952-0554. You can place your call and give me your favorite track so I can play that live on air. Coming up next, I've got Selena Gomez with Same Old Love.

So that was Selena Gomez with Same Old Love. And coming up next, I've got Charlie Puth with Attention. This is going out to our first caller for tonight, Gautam. So Gautam, listen to your song and stay tuned. And others as well, give me a call very quickly on 044-2986-0038 or 2952-0554. You can place a request with me so that I can play them live on air. Coming up next is Charlie Puth featuring Attention, going out to Gautam.

So that was Ariana Grande with Hate That I Made You Love Me. Before that, you heard Charlie Puth with Attention. This is FM Rainbow 101.4 and you're with me, Kavya, tonight on Drive Time. Coming up next, I've got Bertie Higgins with Casablanca. This is going out to Mr. Chandrasekhar.

So that was Bert Higgins with Casablanca, went out to Mr. Chandrasekhar. Coming up next, I've got Olivia Dean with Dive. And after that, I'll be taking other requests. So quickly give me a call on 044-2986-7038 or 295-20554. You can also go to our Chennai FM Rainbow 101.4 Facebook page. You can look for my post on Drive Time and comment below. 30 minutes past 6 on the studio clock.

So that was Maroon 5 with Love Somebody, and before that you had Olivia Dean with Dive. Coming up next, I've got a deal with Easy on Me, and this is going out to Colonel Shivakumar.

That was Lady Gaga with Telephone. And you just heard it on Drive Time. This is FM Rainbow 101.4. And you're with me, Kavya, your host for tonight. It's 45 minutes past 6. And up for next request, I've got Backstreet Boys with Get Down. And this is going out to Mr. Ganesan.

So that was Backstreet Boys with Get Down and went out to Mr. Ganesan. Coming up next, I've got the Cascades with Rhythm of the Falling Rain. And this is going out to Satyapriya.

So that was the Cascades with Rhythm of the Falling Rain, and that went out to Satyapriya. Coming up next, I've got Bon Jovi with Thank You for Loving Me, and this is going out to Mr. Vaibhav Suresh. Yes, Mr. Vaibhav Suresh. So do listen to a Bon Jovi track that I've selected for you. Thank You for Loving Me, and do stay tuned. 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

And so it's 56 minutes past 6. Time for me to wind up. So I'm going to leave you with one last song, which will be Justin Bieber with Baby. And this is going out to Mr. Hitendra Das and Mailai Pattabhi. So thank you so much. But do stay tuned. I'll be back at 8:05 on Music by the Bay. 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

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You're with me, Kavya, tonight. And of course, this will be a request show, so quickly call in. The numbers to dial are 044-2986-0038 or 295-20554.

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So first up on our show for tonight, I've got the Chainsmokers featuring Halsey with Closer.

So that was Backstreet Boys with Don't Go Breaking My Heart. Before that, you had the Chainsmokers featuring Halsey with Closer. And 16 minutes past 8, you're listening to Music by the Bay. 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And this is Kavya here, live from the studios, hosting the show for you guys. So coming up next, our request is for a Dona Summer track, and that will be going out to Mr. Veer Raghavan. So this is the song I'll be playing will be This Time I Know It's For Real by Dona Summer. This is going out to Mr. Veer Raghavan, and just like him, you guys can also send in your requests. You can go to our Chennai FM Rainbow 101.4 Facebook page. You can look for my post on Music by the Bay and request for your song there, or you can also give me a call on 044-298-60038 or 295-20554. Coming up, Dona Summer with This Time I Know It's For Real.

So that was Donna Summer with This Time I Know It's For Real, and that went out to Mr. V. Raghavan. Coming up next, I've got a Passenger with Let Her Go, and this is going out to Mr. Ratnam.

So that was Modern Talking with Brother Louis. Went out to Derek. Coming up next, I've got Ed Sheeran with Bad Habits. And this is going out to Padmavati from Puducherry.

So that was Ed Sheeran with Bad Habits. Went out to Padmavati from Puducherry. Coming up next, I've got Boney M again, but this is the track is Hooray Hooray, It's a Holiday. This is going out to Mr. Simon O'Hare.

So that was Boney M with Hooray Hooray It's a Holiday that went out to Sai Manohar from Coimbatore. I got another caller from Coimbatore, Mr. Chris, who wanted to listen to ABBA. The winner takes

So that was ABBA with The Winner Takes It All. Went out to Mr. Chris from Coimbatore. Coming up next is Billie Eilish with When the Party's Over. This is going out to Mitru.

So that was Billie Eilish with When the Party's Over. That went out to Mitru. Coming up next, I've got Yves LaRocque with Rise Up. And this song is going out to Shashi Jain.

So that was Eve LaRocque with Rise Up, went out to Shashi Jain. Coming up next, I've got Kaoma with Lambada. This is going out to Chandrasekhar Sir.

So that was Kavoma with Lambara, and that went out to Chandrasekhar, sir. And the last song that I'm going to leave you with will be Michael Jackson's Earth Song. And this is requested by Satyapriya because it's World Nature Conservation Day today. So thank you, Satyapriya, for requesting this track. Coming up will be Michael Jackson with Earth Song, and that will be my last song for this edition of Western Music. Music by the Bay on FM Rainbow 101.4. So this is Kavya signing off for tonight. 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